on my way. 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

0: 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Truly, we've come a long way together. Cheers to the next.
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Truly, we've come a long way together. Cheers to the next.

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0: 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That song is from his latest album. Talk about the sixth studio album now. And who knows, this song might be back at number one yet again on the Yellow Top 10.
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0: We're moving swiftly now, and I tell you this, this song making it at number 10 this weekend on the Yellow Top 10. I'm talking about none other than Fola teaming up with star girl herself, Ira Starr, and they call this one Treat You Right, right here at number 10 on the Yellow Top 10.

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What can I say? Loving every minute of it. MTN turn 25, August 8th. Question is, where were you August 8th, 2001? I cannot share where I was at the time, but if you're a new generation and you were in there during that era, I'll tell you this, it was an awesome time. We're talking about 25 years, walking this journey together, watching hustle turn into success. We're talking about dreams into reality and strangers becoming family. If you remember the scratch card era, to midnight calls, to

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0: Our number 9 song on the countdown this weekend is from the Ori Adé himself, from his 6th studio album. This song is pretty gaining momentum, and why not? It's already falling at number 9, Davido.

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1: Yo, what up, ladies and gentlemen? It's your favorite boy, Charles Okocha, a.k.a. Jigimini, a.k.a. the old Money MTN, Yellow Top 10, mid-lashing DJs on my money bleeder, a.k.a. Mr. Amoshine, a.k.a. Mr. Shove It Up, yo, a.k.a. Mr. No No Master, you already know. Keep listening to Yellow Top 10, you already know. You know how we do.

Rasta back on the countdown, but this time around, he teamed up with Jazz World and GLCJ, and they call that one I Know Who I Be, and one of my favorite songs, and that's because this song has got such amazing melody, and, you know, has got that South African vibe, if I can put it that way. All right, ladies and gentlemen.

0: 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And this only costs you 1,300 naira. It doesn't matter whether you're iOS or Android. Everybody's welcome to enjoy good music and get to live it up right here. Ladies and gentlemen, you heard number 8. We're going straight to number 7.
1: And here's lucky number 7, Yellow Time.

Just when you thought Asake was done, he teamed up with Benson at number 6, and they called that one Eja Meja. When I hear this song, and I get to hear Benson doing what Benson knows how to do, all right. So, ladies and gentlemen,

0: coming your way now. But hey, if you thought Asake was done, check this out. Asake is at number 5 right here, the midway point on the Yellow Top 10.
1: We are at the midway point at number 5, Yellow Top 10.
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0: When I return, I'm going to be sharing all the information, whatever you missed out over the weekend. You've got it right here. Stay tuned. Asake, the midway point at number 5, with gratitude.

0: on the road, at work, because it's your job to give your all. 100 with the gang, and on a dance floor. Truth is, you're not wired to give less. Your future is now. So live it real, loud, full, and free. 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MTN.
1: We're fantastic. We're fantastic at number 4. Yellow Top 10.

See, there's something about a song that I cannot explain, but all I can say is that every time I hear it, Rema's energy, when it comes to music, I just don't know where the man finds all the energy, and Rema

0: can argue that Aristar made it to number 3 right here on the Yellow Top 10 this weekend with a brand new entry from a Stargirl album. She teamed up with Zayn. If you don't know Zayn Malik, then you should know Zayn. And they call us one Heaven Baby.
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0: 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Leave it. And right now, I'm chilling on Yellow Top 10.
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0: for this place at number two right here on the Yellow Top 10. Shay Vibes with GTA. Ladies and gents, what can I say? The Yellow Top 10 is in full swing. We've cut it from number 10 to number 2. And you definitely know the number 1 song is lurking. But hey, before we bring in the number 1 song, we've got Play Street Fresh. How about that?
1: Yeah, it's your boy Zlatan Ibrahim Kapaichi, my Mighty Park. And you're listening to the Yellow Top 10. Don't change that dial, my touch it.
0: It's time for Play Street Fresh right here on the Yellow Top 10, and I'm your man, Victor G. Now, let me tell you this. If you're tuning in for the very first time and you don't know what Play Street Fresh is, I'll fill you in. Play Street Fresh is a segment where we get to play songs that are not officially on the countdown, but you never know. They might just make it to the countdown next weekend, and that's because if the song is good, if the song is hot, then you are guaranteed to find your way into the Yellow Top 10 officially. But these songs are so good that they are making a round and the streets are filling them. And speaking about that, our very first song right here on the Yellow Top 10, talk about Play Street Fresh now. I tell you this, she's been around and she's back. And if you know Lammy Phillips, then you definitely know she's here with Broken Crayons. Check it out on Play Street Fresh.

0: Our second song on Play Street Fresh is coming in from Blue Anna. And this one is called Bomb Bomb.
1: Yeah, what up, people? They call me Hits Boy, the Hamza. You're listening to your little...

muscle, because we still need to bring you your number one song. But before that, we've got information to share. Why? What we do here on Yellow Top 10, we just don't play you music, we also share information. What I can say is congratulations to the likes of Burna and Tems, because your faves have been nominated for the 2020

get out of here, let's quickly run a recap. We kicked off the countdown at number 10. Fola teaming up with Irish Star and They Call That One Treats You Right.

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1: I don't go many places, I don't see many places.
0: So there you have it, the yellow top 10 has come to an end. But before I get out of here, you definitely know there's no way I'm leaving without telling you about MTN Color Ringback Tunes. That's right, MTN Color Ringback Tunes excite your callers today. I'm sure you'll be glad you did, because they'll be thanking you for it. So this weekend, you can check out tunes like Spyro, and he calls that one Only Fine Girl. Tyler is here with Water. Whiskey is here with Daddy Yo. Umar M. Sharif is here with Jinin Jikina. Talo is here with Education is Good. DJ Maforiza has got Money Constant. Ali Jita has got Abena. And Talo's got Zaman Lafia. These are exciting coloring back tunes. You need to subscribe and be part of it. And how do you become part of it? Very simple. Pick up your phone today and dial *410#. Remember now, dial *410# to be part of MTN Color Ringback Tunes. Ladies and gentlemen, boys and girls, the Yellow Top 10 has come to an end. But before I get out of here, you definitely know I need to bring you your number one song. Your number one song is from the one and only Mr. David O, teaming up with Fola and Mayoko, and they call this one Before Before. It's been a pleasure bringing you the Yellow Top 10. I'll be seeing you next weekend yet again, so we can do what we know how to do best. Have a fantastic weekend.
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0: 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and so much more. And that's not all. Coming soon to your screen is Above and Below, The End of Oak Street.
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1: Hey, eviction time. God, I beg you.
2: 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Space is shouting. 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
1: 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God, I beg you.
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1: Eviction time. God, I beg you.
2: Before you say PM, Twitter has decided. 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And yet, we stay thirsty for more. 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
2: 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Now the sound of millions waiting for you inside the Guinness Open for More promo be that. 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